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1: In case you were looking for a sign, this is it. Make sure that you're nice to ChatGPT. It's in your favor, especially if it becomes a colleague in the future. Just saying. Let's talk in 10.

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I'm Michelle Fay. 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
1: So I was around my niece and nephew this past weekend, and thankfully they haven't embraced this idea of pheromone maxing. Oh my God, if you've got teens,

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1: 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Here are the Commodores for your Tuesday. I appreciate you letting us keep you company, making us your soundtrack.

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See, we want to do so many fun things, but then, of course, life happens and we don't have the time. That's why they're saying we're in a fun drought because, well, we're not doing enough fun things. But we need more time. Where do we get that? How much exactly, though? Let's chat. Right now, Rod Stewart.

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David and Meredith Mornings, Craig Stevens with the 70s at noon, and Mike Mittman Afternoons, and the greatest hits of all time. 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

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Unfortunately for my husband, the dad bod era, apparently we've passed that. We're so far beyond the dad bod, I don't even know where to start. But, I mean, you might want to know. We're next.

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I'm Michelle Fay. 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

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Just after midnight, it's Craig Stevens and 30 minutes commercial free. John Lennon coming up, got Simon and Garfunkel. Eagles now snapping and clapping. Heartache tonight on the third shift.

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1: Wednesday, third shift, and Craig Stevens. 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

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Billy Joel, Hall & Oates coming up. One of my favorite movies of all time. And the best soundtrack. From Saturday Night Fever, Night Fever. Bee Gees on the third shift.

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1: All right, if the kids are graduating this year, they're done. I have for you America's highest paying jobs. If they're looking to further their education and get a very large paycheck. Top five jobs coming up. About 8 minutes. Beach Boys, part of the set. Loggins and Messina. David Bowie now in Let's Dance. 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

0: 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Thank you, Carbon County, for making us your choice for the 60s and 70s. 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

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Wednesday, third shift, and Craig Stevens. So coming up Monday, lots of cash to be given away. 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

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We're coming up on 3 o'clock. I'm Craig Stevens. Sally, Marianne, Steve-O. I got Mark, Gene, and Frankie. Thank you guys for the love and following me on Facebook tonight at C. Stevens Radio. Ooh, got some yacht rock playing for you. Seals and Crofts and Summer Breeze.

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I'm Craig Stevens. Lee Hyten, Culberton, Jim Thorpe. Thank you, Carbon County, for making us your choice for the 60s and 70s. 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

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Coming up on 4 o'clock, Craig Stevens, 30 minutes commercial free. Hey, Robert, I got Roxanne, Alan, hey, Jim, and John. Thank you guys for the new followers on my Facebook at C Stevens Radio.

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Wednesday, third shift, and Craig Stevens. So coming up Monday, lots of cash to be given away. 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

Real Oldies 1470 WSAN, the Lehigh Valley's greatest hits of the 60s and 70s. There we go, putting a cap and a wrap on the third shift. Good morning, here we go. Welcome to Wednesday, the morning show next at 5. I'm going to head on out of here with some Stevie Wonder and Superstition. I'll see you tomorrow.

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1: Hey, it's already Wednesday. 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We're going to get you in the know and rat out that dough with the hurry up headlines in about 4 minutes.

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You say-

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0: 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What a beautiful lead-in to our game time coming up next, where Meredith and I will attempt to sing. The key word there, attempt. The dude

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I don't know about you, but it just feels like there's been this extra daily dose of crazy news hitting my social media. 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

0: 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So much fun today. We'll see you again tomorrow morning in honor of the last hour on the air. We got the best music. Let me tease some of the bands coming up.
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You're home for David and Meredith in the morning and Mike Mittman in the afternoon. I'm Craig Stevens. Another More Music Workday. 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

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I'm Craig Stevens. My people poll this morning. 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

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Yes, former Bethlehem mayor. My big Bruce fan. 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

Thank you, Casey. Saying hello from Bath. There's your King Harvest with an A-Trek classic flashback, Dancing in the Moonlight. 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Saying hello from Hellertown, your Tears for Fears. 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

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All requests till 1 o'clock. Alan and Marianne celebrating their wedding anniversary, and this was their wedding song. Yeah.

after 1 o'clock. Real Oldies 1470 WSAN. You're home for David and Meredith in the morning and Mike Mittman in the afternoon. I'm Craig Stevens. Another more music work tip. REO Speedwagon.

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1: Your morning start with David and Meredith. Craig Stevens with the 70s at noon, and your afternoons groove with Mike Mittman. It's a full day of feel-good radio.

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So next Friday, the 5th, another free breakfast with Mike Mittman hosting. Yeah, this time it'll be a Friday Borderline Restaurant, Airport and Caddy Road. Mike Mittman is hosting. We'll be there at 7:30 in the morning, sponsored by St. Luke's University Health Network. 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

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So next Friday, the 5th, another free breakfast with Mike Mittman hosting. Yeah, this time it'll be a Friday Borderline Restaurant, Airport and Caddy Road. Mike Mittman is hosting. We'll be there at 7:30 in the morning, sponsored by St. Luke's University Health Network. 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

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It starts Monday morning. 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We'll start in the morning with David and Meredith Monday. Real Oldies 1470.

Have yourself a better than good afternoon. We'll see you back tomorrow. Mike Mittman is up next at 3. Real Oldies 1470 WSAN, the Lehigh Valley's greatest hits. I'm going to head on out of here with Frankie in the Four Seasons.

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0: about on the corner. 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

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Roberta, thanks for the wonderful email. Here are the Capitals and their song.

WSAN. 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
0: 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Talk

A cartoon on that Wednesday ride home. Speaking about cars, I look forward to broadcasting live at the Allentown Area Corvette Club's annual Springfest Corvette Show, June 6th from 10:30 a.m. to 12:30 at Northampton Community College. 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I'll be cruising in on that. June 6th, you want to be there.

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And if you didn't hear the big news, starting Monday morning, June 1st, it's back. 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

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Mike Mittman from the Oldies Clubhouse. Thank you so much for spending your Wednesday with me. We'll do it again.

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3: 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I'm Michelle Faye checking in.

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